often imitated, sometimes irritated, but rarely compensated. It is me, your very own OP, the one and only DJ Orange Peel. I am your sole proprietor for the Orange Boutique. Accept no imitation, and why would you?

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1: You're tuned to Britain's grooviest radio show, Top of the Pops. And here come those four lads from North London called The Kinks. The song you've heard before, as it's the one that Kink Ray Davies wrote specially for Dave Berry. And it's called The

As dusk turns tonight and I switch off all the lights, it is time to put the closed sign up on the Orange Boutique. We'll be back with you someday soon, so I say from me to you, it is nap time now, dear. Cheers then, goodbye my friends, one and all.

Welcome to the new WFMU Rock and Soul Radio stream. I've got a lot of great music for you this hour. Enjoy the electric sounds of artificial intelligence.

0: Hey there, groovy listeners. This is the bunny coming at you on the WFMU Rock and Soul stream, spinning those platters that matter all through the night. Let's take a quick peek out the window, shall we? It's a clear, crisp evening in the Big Apple, with the mercury sitting pretty at 57 degrees. Humidity's hanging low at 44%, making it a perfect night to twist and shout or just chill out. Keep it locked right here for more tunes that'll keep your soul on its toes. Stay cool, cats and kittens.
1: Now, here comes the music.

Hope you're enjoying the Rock and Soul Bunny Show. A Tu Vera by the Tomcats from the album Algo Salva Heat. And before that, Tomorrow Is My Turn. The Fifth Estate. Before that, 66-5-4-3-2-1 by the Trogs. You Never Had It Better. The Electric Prunes from the album Everybody Knows You're Not In Love, You've Never Had It Better. Before that, Good Golly Miss Molly by the Swinging Blue Jeans. Before that, Just a Little Bit. Mitch Ryder and the Detroit Wheels. The Warmth of the Sun by the Beach Boys from the album Best of the Beach Boys, Volume 1. Before that, You Got What It Takes by Johnny Kidd and the Pirates. 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

Alright, all Unite Owls out there tuned into the Rock and Soul stream on WFMU, this is the Bunny hopping at you with the weather scoop. It's a clear sky tonight over the big city, smooth sailing if you're cruising down the avenues. We're chilling at 57 degrees with a slick 44% humidity. Perfect weather for some rock and soul vibes. So keep it locked right here, and let's keep the tunes rolling and the good times flowing on WFMU, your top spot on the dial for all things rock and soul. Keep it cool, cats.

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1: Hope you're enjoying the Rock and Soul Bunny Show. We've just heard The Drag by the Isley Brothers. Before that, I Learned the Hard Way by Sharon Jones and the Dap Kings. And previous to that, Questions I Can't Answer by Heinz. Fool That I Am Bobby St. Clair. Previous to that, I Wanna Come Back, from the World of LSD, by the Fae 54 Plus 2. Expressway to Your Heart. The Amen Corner. 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

0: Gladys Knight and the Pips with that heavy beat, Coke after Coke.
1: That was fun. You've just heard I Ain't Gonna Eat Out My Heart Anymore by the Jacksons. And before that, Which End Is Up by Diamond Rings. Before that, My World Fell Down by Sagittarius from the album My World Fell Down. Monday, Monday. The Mamas and the Papas. And before that, Baby, Baby by Wild Cherries from the album Alien Psychos and Wild Things. 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It's 56 degrees in New York. Now, back to the show.

Welcome to the new WFMU Rock and Soul Radio stream. I've got a lot of great music for you this hour. Enjoy the electric sounds of artificial intelligence.

Hey there, groovy listeners. This is the Bunny, spinning the platters that matter on the WFMU Rock and Soul stream. Let me paint the scene outside for all you night owls cruising through the Big Apple. We've got clear skies shining down on us, a cool and crisp 56 degrees making it a perfect night to roll down those windows and turn up the tunes. Humidity's sitting pretty at 47%, so it feels just right to keep the good times rolling. Whether you're out on the town or cozy at home, keep it locked right here for all your favorite hits. Stay tuned, stay groovy.

Guided by Your Love, The Outsiders, and previous to that, Gotta Make You Love Me, Lori Burton. Previous to that, Bad Apple by Pilgrimage. And before that, Buzzsaw by The Turtles on the album The Turtles Present the Battle of the Bands. Previous to that, Shotgun, The Shadows, We're Going to the Hop. Clarence Samuels, request lines are open at 516-654-4059. 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Now, back to the music.

Alright all you night cruisers and music lovers out there, this is the bunny hopping through your speakers on WFMU Rock and Soul Stream. Let's talk about what's happening outside in the Big Apple. It's a clear and cool night here in NYC, with the thermometer sitting pretty at 55 degrees. Humidity's low too, at 49%, making it a perfect night to roll down those windows and let the city lights and groovy tunes take you away. Keep it locked right here for more rock and soul that'll keep your spirits high as you ride through this beautiful night.

That was fun. Lost Summer Love by Lorraine Silva on the album The Complete Albums Collection. And before that, Sometimes Good Guys Don't Wear White by Senders. And before that, Love Is a Beautiful Thing. Princeman. It's All Over For You by H.P. Lovecraft on the album Two Classic Albums from H.P. Lovecraft. The In Crowd. Brian Auger. Before that, Mary Jane Is to Love. Sweet Smoke. Before that, Knight Rider. Nobleman. You can make a request at 516-654-4059. Call or text 516-654-4059. It's 55 degrees in New York. More music now.

0: Gladys Knight and the Pips with that heavy beat, Coke after Coke.
1: That was fun. Something's Got a Hold on Me by the Shondells. Before that, I Feel a Whole Lot Better. 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

Before that, as I look, the rebel rousers. And before that, I'll be the one. Matt Incorporated. And before that, make the music pretty, vocal, by the Sidewalk Sounds. Boston Monkey. 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

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I've got a lot of great music for you this hour. 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

Alright, all you cool cats and kittens out there in the big city, this is the Bunny Hoppin' at You Live on WFMU's Rock and Soul stream. Let's take a quick peek at what's happening outside your window tonight. We've got clouds overhead, keeping things cool and cozy with the mercury sitting pretty at 55 degrees. Humidity's matching that number too, at 55%. So keep your jackets close and your radios closer as we continue to spin those golden grooves all night long. Stick around, because we've got some more rock and soul coming your way, right here on WFMU. Stay tuned.

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Hope you're enjoying the Rock and Soul Bunny Show. In reverse order. Leave Me Alone by Yo-Yos. And previous to that, Truck by the Bobbies. Before that,

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0: Alright, all you cool cats and night owls tuned into the Rock and Soul stream on WFMU, this is the Bunny hopping in with the weather scoop. If you're out and about in the Big Apple, here's what's going down. We've got clouds rolling in over the city, keeping things cool with the temperature hanging at a smooth 54°F. Humidity's sitting pretty at 55%, so not too sticky, not too dry, just right for a night on the town or chilling to some sweet tunes. Keep it locked right here for more music and updates.
1: Roy Orbison takes over.

That was fun. You've just heard Tired of My Tears, Ray Charles on the album Sweet and Sour Tears. And before that, That's How It Feels, Steve Ellis and the Starfires. Before that, Surf's Up, the Beach Boys on the album Surf's Up. And previous to that, I Stand Accused, BBC Saturday Club December 20th, 65. The Mirza Beats. And before that, Lady Green Grass, The Ones. Before that, Close That Door by Tiger Men. 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Now, back to the show.

That was fun. In reverse order. My girl. Sticks. New games to play by the wildlife. Before that. I'll keep holding on. Marvelettes on the album I'll keep holding on, no time for tears. Fever. The Nightsman. Looking. Allard and the Lost Souls. Before that. The Game Gets Old by Sharon Jones and the Dap Kings. Did you know you can make a request at 516-654-4059? 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More music now.

Good evening, my celestial wanderers, and welcome to the Night Owl Show. I am your host, Owl Sun, guiding you through the star-studded maze of the night. Tonight, we find ourselves under a blanket of clouds, with the temperature gently whispering at 54 degrees Fahrenheit, and the air carrying the same percentage of humidity, creating a perfect balance in our nocturnal symphony. Here, amidst the silent hum of the city that never sleeps, we invite you to escape the hustle and bustle, to unwind and drift along with us on this cosmic journey through the night. As we delve into the enchanting world of music and musings, we hope to provide you with the perfect soundtrack to your dreams and late-night reveries. So, as the city lights flicker and dance, mirroring the distant stars, join us, Night Owls, as we journey through the velvety cloak of darkness. Stay tuned, dear listeners, for we have a galaxy of songs to share with you tonight. This is Owl Sun, and you're listening to the Night Owl Show, the place where the night comes alive.

We've just heard. I can't see nobody. 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Johann Sebastian Cheetah by Yankee Dollar. Now Shake Ain't.

0: Pictures and Dino De Laurentiis bring you the ultimate comic strip. 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
1: Have you seen an angel anywhere?
0: Observant.
1: This is really much too poetic a way to die.
0: Dangerous.
1: Armed. Like a naked savage.
0: Curious.
1: Where did you get those pills? Only Earth people know of those pills.
0: Bold.
1: Could you hand me a garment?
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0: 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And Jane Fonda is Barbarella.
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Dorothy Ashby. Previous to that, Music for My Mother, instrumental. Funkadelic. And now Renegade.

That was Say Hey Ha Ha, The Naturals, and previous to that, Bird of Time, Mosaic, and before that, Never Let Me Go, Renegade, presenting Chameleon.

Fazuki by Silky and the Shantungs. Gypsy. Treetops. Bye bye my rose. Things fall apart. 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

0: you've heard about it. Now you can dig it. Philadelphia's number one psychedelic night spot for the young and the very hip. It's here, and it puts Philadelphia on the map. Come to the Sex Machine and find your mind. It's an explosion of light, sights, and sounds that'll touch you, change you, and rearrange you. You've got to dig it. Come to the Sex Machine. Have your future foretold by mystic gypsies. If dancing is your thing, you can jump into the devil's pit and let the music and the synchronized strobe lights take you higher. It's live entertainment. It's beautiful people. It's everything you need to get it together. The Sex Machine. Located on 52nd Street, just north of Market. You've got to get on up to get on down to the Sex Machine. A super hip dimension and entertainment. Check it out. The Sex Machine.
1: 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WHAT Philadelphia.
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0: As I mentioned earlier, we are the Prime Movers, and we're here to entertain you this evening. And I thought I would introduce the boys in the group for you to meet. I'd like you to meet in the center my brother, who is the lead guitarist in the group, and is supposed to be the finest guitarist.
1: That's true.
0: In this, oh, this is a boy.
1: I'm a boy.
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1: I am a boy.
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1: Yes. I am a boy. I'm a boy.
0: Over here on the organ is Robert Sheff. He's supposed to be a very fine organ player, as all you must know. Plays a very mean organ. Would you stand up, Robert? On bass is Jack Dawson, and he's from the Marksman. On drums is James Osterberg from the Iguanas, who joined our group. I'm the leader. I play harmonica and such things. We are a rhythm and blues group. We play fine music.

That was... You Never Had It Better. The Electric Prunes from the album Everybody Knows You're Not In Love, You've Never Had It Better. And before that, Tears I Cry. Kirk St. James. Thus the Cobblestones.

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1: 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Take 12.
2: Go long, Shoreman's Hall. It's love and the out-of-sight sounds of the Sidians, plus the Beethovens. Remember the new time, 8 p.m. Be on hand to hear love, the Sidians, and the Beethovens. It's going to be a blast. Action USA wants you to be there for love at Longshoreman's Hall. Sidians, Beethoven, love, power.
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0: 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Rotary Connection is a slight deviation from the norm. 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
1: 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But a Brother Love special is waiting for you at the listening post. 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

0: We've just heard Preacher Man by Hell Preachers Incorporated. Thus Lightning Hopkins.
1: Well, well, Lightning. I've been mistreated. I've been stepped on, walked on, kicked on, knocked down, picked up and put in jail.
2: Lord have mercy.

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And before that, Baby Child by Lightnin' Hopkins. And now Clementine Hall.

We've just heard. Splash 1. 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And now Arnim and Hamilton.

Talamon by Big Jim Sullivan on the album Sitar Beat. Love is Strange. The Keyman. And before that, Walking Midnight Coffee Break. Arnim and Hamilton. Now Syd Barrett.

0: that was a part of you. Thursday's children. Previous to that. When will you come through? Lost and found. Thus.
1: When you dare to enter the controversial world of LSD, you will embark on the most jolting journey of your life. On your trip, you will face a lovely sort of death as you experience the ecstasies.
2: Feel the warmth, the texture of excitement as it grows.
1: The agonies.
3: No, the aching pain of an old love's final dying. The frustration of a new love's insatiable demanding.
1: And the orgies with the psychedelic revolutionaries who turn on and go out of their skulls.
2: The wildest of pleasures possess you. Fingers of fear mercilessly rake you.
1: When you see the trip, you will actually touch the screen as it crawls up the wall. Don't miss Roger Corman's The Trip, starring Peter Fonda, more shocking than Blues and the Wild Angels, and Susan Strasberg. Also starring Bruce Dern, Dennis Hopper, and Solly Soxie. The Trip from American International in psychedelic color will blow your mind.
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Thus the fifth dimension.

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Engine room to prepare the rocket fuel needed to enter this new configuration. The captain himself is going down. And there's the electrician. Cassidy, however, will remain at his post in the projection booth.

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I'm a Hog for You Baby by The Grateful Dead. 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

0: we've just heard. HB Goose Step by Rivieras from the album California Sun, the best of the Rivieras. Before that, Jungle Fever, The Tornadoes. Previous to that, See It Through, Chains, now Sunny Hall.
1: Let's put our shapeless heads together. Perk up your pointed ears and listen here. Planet Earth and its frantic environment is trying to discover us, I fear. The way those earthlings act is so pathetic. They can't control emotions and they kill. If they caught us flying around their planet, they'd put us in a cage against our will. Poor planet Earth, with all its growing pains, for several billion years has acted so insane. Poor planet Earth has such a heavy load. Be sure and keep away, someday it may explode. For eons we're trying to find them. We only want to help them and explain that once we were humanly tragic, till we evolved into this higher plane. It may be too early to help them. Those earthlings cannot communicate. They're talking but still not receive.

We've just heard. Poor planet Earth. Sunny Hall. Now Sterling Damon.

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1: Professor Black. 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

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The Red Crayola. Thus Emil Richards.

we've just heard. Come Through by Endel St. Cloud. Before that, Amethyst, February. Emil Richards from the album New Sound Element Stones. Presenting the Chambers Brothers.

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And now Blue Cheer.

My deepest thanks to all tonight's listeners and for the kind chat board comments. This has been the Night Owl Show with your host, Owl Sun. Dawn will break soon. I wish you all a good night.

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I've got a lot of great music for you this hour. Enjoy the electric sounds of artificial intelligence.

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Hold onto your hats because I've got a weather update coming your way. It's a clear night here in the big city, temperatures sitting cool at 48 degrees Fahrenheit with a humidity reading at 53%. Perfect weather to keep your radio dialed in and let the music keep your spirits high. So stick around, we've got some rockin' tunes coming up next right here on WFMU. Keep it locked, folks.

Hi. Hope you're enjoying the Rock and Soul Bunny Show. You've just heard Cowboys and Indians, Mono 45, by October Country. Sweet Bird of Youth, Mono 45, by The Five Americans. Before that, Step Inside, The Strangers. And previous to that, Right Track, Mono 45, The Split Level. And previous to that, Ain't It Good, Mono 45, Grapefruit. I've Got No More to Say, Mono 45, The Thomas Group. And before that, She Has a Way, Demo 5, by The Birds. Did you know you can make a request at 516-654-4059? Call or text 516-654-4059. It's 48 degrees in New York. Now, back to the music.

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2: 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You're tuned into the Rock and Soul Stream with me, your host, The Bunny, spinning the platters that matter right here on WFMU. Let's talk weather, baby. If you're stepping out tonight in the big city, it's clear skies all around. We've got a cool night on our hands with the mercury dipping down to 48°F. Humidity's hanging at a mellow 53%, so it's a crisp one. Perfect weather for a little stroll under the stars or maybe cruising down the avenue with the windows down and the tunes turned up. Keep it locked right here for all your favorite hits.

That was fun. Little Love, Will Go a Long Way, A by Olga Ray. Before that, On the Bomb Site, Mono. Duncan Brown. 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The Grooviest Girl in the World, Mono 45. The Fun and Games. 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It's 48 degrees in New York.

0: I now pronounce you man and wife. 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

We've just heard The Castle, Mono, by Love. And previous to that, Frozen Orange Juice, Mono 45, by Peter Sarstedt. And previous to that, No Milk Today, Mono, Graham Goldman. Somebody's Turning on the People, Gold Rush. Previous to that, Lazy Old Son, Stereo Remix, The Kinks. And previous to that, Hold Me With Your Eyes, Mono 45, by The New Colony 6. 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

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I've got a lot of great music for you this hour. 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

Good morning, all you groovy cats and kittens out there in Radio Land. This is the Bunny, hoppin' at you live on WFMU Rock and Soul Stream. As you're cruising through this fine morning, let me paint the picture of our Big Apple weather. Sea night's a clear and crisp one today. We're talking a cool 47 degrees Fahrenheit with the humidity sitting pretty at 54%. A perfect day to twist and shout your way through the city. Keep it locked right here for all the rock and soul you can handle. Let's make this day a fabulous one, shall we? 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

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Come Running to Me, John Rosasso Quartet. 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Sunset Strip 60s Sounds, Garage and Psych from Viva Records. Before that, High Heel Sneakers by Townsman. Before that, Sophist Beach by The Cautions. I Cried Last Night by The Shondells. And before that, Quirk. RC and the Tambourines, request lines are open at 516-654-4059. 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

0: Hey, hey, good morning groovy listeners. You're tuned into the Rock and Soul stream with me, the Bunny, spinning the platters that matter. Now let's hop right into the weather scoop for the Big Apple. It's a clear and crisp morning out there in NYC, with the mercury sitting cool at 48 degrees. Humidity is hanging at a comfortable 54%, making it a perfect day to bop around or just chill listening to your favorite tracks. 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
1: 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And sound. And more sound. All in the new Chad and Jeremy Columbias of Cabbages and Kings. It's the wildest, most way out album you've ever heard. Highlighted by Chad and Jeremy's brilliant, biting commentary of today. Their original rock suite.
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That was fun. Talking Eyes by Pamela Beattie on the album Don't Break My Heart, Talking Eyes. I Can Never Say by Parish Hall Blues. And previous to that, Searching. Unknown Group. Previous to that, Haze Woman by Anon. Previous to that, My Girl by Styx. And before that, Stumble and Fall. QB Plus Blizzards. 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Now, back to the music.

That was fun. You've just heard The Shift, John Rosasso Quartet, Riot City, Seattle, Washington, USA, by Rocky and his friends. Doncha Bother Me Mono, The Rolling Stones. And before that, You Wonder What, The Prophets. And before that, I Can't Make It Without Her, Spokane, Washington, USA, The Scepters. Previous to that, There's No Love Left by the Isley Brothers. 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

0: Welcome to the new WFMU Rock and Soul radio stream. I've got a lot of great music for you this hour. 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
3: 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What? Can't hear you. That's right. This song is for you.
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1: Hi, this is Tommy James of Tommy James and Shondells. We've got a brand new album with a brand new sound. We call it Travel. We know you're too hip to be hype, so get to know us. We'll be good to your head. Don't forget, Travel on Roulette Records. Thank you, K-O-L.

Good morning, groovy listeners. This is the Bunny Hoppin' at you on WFMU Rock and Soul Stream. Let's take a peek at the weather wheel for the Big Apple. We've got clear skies shining down on us this fine morning with the thermometer tickling 51 degrees. Humidity's sitting pretty at 50%, making it a crisp day to twist and shout. So, keep it locked on WFMU and let the good tunes roll as you groove through this fabulous day. Stay cool, cats and kittens.

That was fun. In reverse order. Hug in My Pillow. Frankie Valli and The Four Seasons. Before that. Happiness by Dirk Hamilton. Previous to that. 1, 2, 3 and I Fell by Tommy James and The Shondells from the album Tommy James. And previous to that. What Have I Done by Townsman. Previous to that. Groovin' by The Cautions. And previous to that. Tell Her That You Love Her by Bo Jesse. And previous to that. Carol. The Marauders. You can make a request at 516-654-4059. Call or text 516-654-4059. It's 51 degrees in New York. Now, back to the show.

Hey there, groovy listeners. This is the bunny hopping at you on the Rock and Soul stream, WFMU. Let's take a peek outside on this fabulous morning in the Big Apple. It's a clear and crisp one out there with the mercury sitting pretty at 51 degrees Fahrenheit. Humidity's playing it cool too, at a smooth 49%. A perfect day to twist and shout or just chill with your favorite tunes. Keep it locked right here for more rock, soul, and everything in between. Stay cool, cats and kittens.

wrap it up. Sam and Dave. What's Wrong With Me by the Avantes. I'll Be On My Way by the Mergers. Previous to that. California My Way by the Fifth Dimension. Previous to that. H.B. Goose Step by Rivieras on the album California Sun, the best of the Rivieras. When the Night Falls. The Eyes, request lines are open at 516-654-4059. 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
2: It's 1:45. Oh, I must get a little hand put on that watch.

That was fun. In reverse order. Mister, you're a better man than I by the growing concern. Before that. Two Souls by the Grim Reapers. And previous to that. Orangutan by the Bobbies. Do Like Me. The Uncalled For. Previous to that. 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It's 52 degrees in New York. More music now.

All right, folks, it is indeed the Toddophonic Todd Show on WFMU. You found the right place. And hey, how about that fill-in for Rex that just took place, courtesy of the one and only Matt Clark. And speaking of Matt, I want to thank Corner Pizza, Wheelhouse Cheese, Matt, Mike Sin, RKO, and everyone with the WFMU Rock and Soul Stream, and all of you listening who were able to attend the great shindig that took place this past Sunday at both Wheelhouse Cheese and Corner Pizza in Maplewood, as we celebrated the stream and the first anniversary of those fine establishments. And that first set ended with Eddie and the Hot Rods, the B-side of their first single on Island Records in the UK. Cruising in the Lincoln was the B-side. Writing on the Wall was the A-side. Thin Lizzy from their album justifiably entitled Bad Reputation and Southbound. That record was produced by the band and my former guest Tony Visconti. Fruit Tones going out to Cheryl with Hands Up at the Holds Up from their great Easy Peelers album from last year. The Pretty Things featuring Rolling Stones Emeritus Dick Taylor. Buzz the Jerk, I don't know if I pronounced that word right or if I used it properly, but it sounded impressive, at least to me. And we heard from the Rolling Stones themselves and their new track, one of their new tracks, Rough and Twisted. Going to send that one out to best-selling author and recent guest Bob Spitz. You can see Bob and Graham Nash and David Frick at the 92nd Street Y this Wednesday evening. The New York Dolls and Back in the USA from a newly issued album of ill repute entitled Welcome Jerry Nolan, because it was Jerry Nolan's first gig with the Dolls. It took place December 19th, 1972 at Where Else? The Mercer Art Center. Great sound. Not all that positive about the sentiments of the song right now in a week when Trump's Supreme Court stooges helped to turn back the clock on voting rights, because why not bow down to a career grifter and criminal? Crocodiles, Still Kids, their new album is Greetings from Hell, and that sounds more like it. Unfortunately, we heard Slade, Goodbye to Jane. Does it get any better than that? It's a rhetorical question, folks. No need to answer it on the playlist. The Sleeveens from their brand new album, National Anthem, on Ghana Records out of Memphis. Ernest and Julio, one of the songs they recently performed on my show. And we started off with Faces and Pool Hall Richard. Folks, a week from tonight, two alumni of the Toddophonic Todd Show will be performing live at Warsaw in Brooklyn. Cutworms and Tchotchke. And I've got some tickets. You can call 201-200-9368 if you prefer 201-200-WFMU. And grab a pair. Here is the lead track on the new albums from Cutworms entitled Transmitter. This is Worlds Unknown.

All right. Here's a track from the new Josephine Network album. I'm going to send it out to their drummer, Hirsch Guy, who just texted me. Jacob Mizorowski is unreal.

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I am the man of the hour. I am the man with the power. I am Todd Afonik Todd. And we just heard Joe Pernice, one of the Pernice brothers, from his recent release, Sorry, I Was Wrong, and If You Go Back to California. Speaking of California, I will be having one-time California resident, Rachel Lichtman, pop by the show later today to discuss her big gala this Thursday at Monty Hall, Program 4, Make the Scene. It's going to be special. And it's right here at 43 Montgomery Street. The Beach Boy is going to send that one out to Al Jardine, who's out on the road here and there, playing that Beach Boys Love You album in its entirety, including The Night Was So Young, The Popsicles, one of my favorite girl group 45s. We'll send it out to girl group Glynis, Baby I Miss You, on Gene Norman Presents, a.k.a. GNP Crescendo Records, out of Los Angeles, home of the Seeds and Mark and the Escorts. The Lemon Twigs, brand new album, Look for Your Mind, and Bring You Down, one of a trio of tracks played earlier today by Michael Shelley. And the Lemon Twigs will be in Tompkins Square Park tomorrow for a free show at 2:30, along with Josephine Network and Fine Mess. So that is tomorrow, Mother's Day. Please bring your mom if you're able to. I know she will enjoy the show. And I'll figure out where I'm pre-gaming. And maybe I'll let you know. Or post-gaming, or both. Maybe at Superiority Burger. Greg Kinn, Moon Moon Number, I believe he was backed by Earthquake on that track, his label mates at the time, on Berserkly. And I played that off Berserkly Chartbusters Volume 1, which leads to the question, when is Berserkly Chartbusters Volume 2 going out? Please. It's been about 50 years of waiting and anticipating. Come on, Berserkly. Don't make us go berserk. And speaking of Berserkly Records, band of AL9 covering the Rubinews, I Want to Be Your Boyfriend. The Mersey Beats. Let's send that one out to Matt Clark for his lovely fill-in today, Really Mystified. Josephine Network themselves and Mary Jane Girls from their wonderful new album, Hooked, on Lollipop Records. And not only are Josephine Network playing in Tompkins Square Park tomorrow afternoon, they'll be playing live on the Todd Afonik Todd Show 1 week from today. And we heard Max Clark and Cutworms, World's Unknown from Transmitter. And again, Cutworms and Tchotchke. I'll play a Tchotchke track later today, time permitting. And that's from the new album Transmitter. And they'll be at Warsaw 1 week from today. A lot of stuff going on. Feast or famine, folks. Had a great night last night at Baby's All Right with No Bro playing the early show and Twisted Teens playing the late show. I saw Twisted Teens in the building today. They'll be performing live on Rock and Roller Derby tomorrow. But not everything is peachy keen. As we know, unfortunately, we lost a former guest of the show and an inspiration to many this week, Jesse Hector. If you want to go back and check out my interview with him, it took place on February 8th,
2020, and it wasn't just any interview. I interviewed him in his office at the pub, as he did not have a phone, but Philip King graciously set us up with his phone, and our friend Jason Duncan, another big crusader for Jesse, has issued a lot of his music on his great label, Just Add Water, help facilitate that conversation. And Jesse, a true original, both musically and philosophically. And let's listen to some of his music right now, starting with the first thing that came to a lot of our attention, and that was the Hammersmith Gorillaz and the band alternatively known as the Hammersmith Gorillaz or just the Gorillaz, depending on what release you're holding in your hands. But here is the Hammersmith Gorillaz performing the classic, You Really Got Me.

I'm paying tribute to Jesse Hector at the moment. Here's a group he had prior to the Gorillaz at the circa the turn of the decade, very late 60s into very early 70s. Crush Butler, this song is High School Dropout.

And thus concludes today's tribute to Jesse Hector, who passed away in his sleep earlier this week. That was from an EP on No Hit Records. Jesse Hector and the Rock and Roll Trio, and of course, All By Myself, a song performed by Johnny Burnett and the Rock and Roll Trio via Fats Domino. And this EP purported to have been recorded by Jesse in 1961. Is it, is that true or not? I don't know. Does it matter? I'll also make mention that the Johnny Burnett Rock and Roll Trio, Johnny and Dorsey Burnett and guitarist Paul Burleson, much more influential in the UK than here in America. Johnny Kidd and the Pirates, very influenced by the sound. The Yardbirds, of course, covering Train Kept a Rollin', which was then covered by many American garage bands, but they were all learning it from the Yardbirds. Part of what I was discussing with Bob Spitz, obviously all these bands here also learning songs that originally by American artists, but they're learning them by via the Rolling Stones or the Yardbirds and other bands in some cases. From a more recent release, Jesse Hector and the Gatecrashers, named after one of the early Gorillaz singles, and that is from a collection called Running Wild, a great song called Carolina. Crush Butler, that sounds like something Frank from Queens could play Tuesday evenings on Hard Stuff, and High School Dropout. Played that off a Radio Heartbeat collection entitled Uncrushed. I think there's a few different collections of Crushed Butler. A somewhat later Gorillaz single on Chiswick. Van Winkle says the W is silent, but after all these years of pronouncing the W, I can't change. So I'm going to say Chiswick. Again, right or wrong, I respond, who cares? Maybe Ted Carroll cares, but he's not here. And there they were covering, speaking of British rock and roll, one of the classics, Cliff Richard and the Shadows, Move It, Dynamite version of that song. Coming after Miss Dynamite from a wonderful collection that Jason Duncan did on his Just Add Water label, a 2-LP collection. Why Wait Till Tomorrow, 1974 to 1981, and that album is credited to Hammersmith Gorillaz. We heard from the album credited to the Gorillaz when it came out, Message to the World, and I'm 17. And what is Jesse Hector's message to the world? I'll read it to you. The stars in the sky are the good human beings of the past, the ones who came here and tried to do their best to do good and help others. Some stars are given a little extra in their image and style to help the young ones with a very powerful thing that's called rock and roll. The extraordinary people that have this something can be called back to heaven by God at any time and at a moment's notice. It seems to me that God needs good stars out there to help the people down here. You who read this have a God over you, your own God, so you must do what you think is right on this earth. Always help people who are hurt or lying on the floor, help them back on their feet. God bless everybody. How will I ever forget Elvis Presley, Eddie Cochran, Buddy Holly, Brian Jones, Mark Bolan, and Jimi Hendrix, written by Jesse Hector, February 8th, 1978. And now Jesse, one of those good stars. We heard a live version of Gatecrasher, which was the second 45, I believe, credited to just the Gorillaz. And that was recorded June 1st, 1977 at the Nashville Room in London and can be found on that great Why Wait Till Tomorrow collection. The first single on Chiswick by the Gorillaz, She's My Girl, and the Hammersmith Gorillaz recorded previous to that, covering You Really Got Me.
Got a few baseball games going on right now. Let me update you on the scores. The Blue Jays in the bottom of the fifth in Toronto holding a 1-0 lead on the Angels. Runners on first and second, no outs though, so they might get a few more knocks. The Athletics and Orioles in Baltimore, 1-0 Athletics. That's what they're called now. They don't really have a location for their team, though they're currently playing in Sacramento, I think. Maybe somewhere else in California. I think that's why Rex didn't do his show today. He wanted to make sure to be in front of the computer or TV when this game started. The Astros and Reds, 0-0 in Cincinnati at the end of two, and the Nationals holding a 3-0 advantage over the Marlins, and that game is in the top of the second. All other games to be played this evening. Let's listen to a new track now from my relatively recent guest, Swamp Dog. This is called Acid Tongue, and he's got one.

So I was riding in my bus, and the driver looked at me and he said, "You got any new songs?" And I looked at him and I said, "No, I haven't had any new songs in a really long time." Then, you know, we're flying down the road. He says, "Why don't you write a song about a bus?"

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A stranger stands in my place, and I'm surprised and hypnotized as I stare out to space. 'Cause who is the man

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Oh, in my soul, I'm still 16. My world about to bust. Once upon a time, life was my friend, but now it's something I don't trust. So you know, it came to show.

on tight, make it right, and leave the past behind. I was about to call you up

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0: To quote listener Chris in Space, "Weird Nightmares time has come at last." Well, Chris in Space, I certainly hope so. Our friends from Canada, Weird Nightmare, from their brand new album, Hoopla, not to be confused with Mott the Hoople's Hoople album, which I saw a t-shirt of that album cover for sale in Philadelphia the other day, and I contemplated buying it, but ultimately didn't, because I thought, what if there's only one remaining and James Mastro walks into this store? I should leave it for him. But that was If You Should Turn Away, from the brand new Weird Nightmare album on Sub Pop. And they were just in town for a performance on Record Store Day, but they will be back late next month. I think they're playing at Union Pool. The Dovers, one of the greatest two-siders of all time. She's Gone was the side we heard. What Am I Going to Do was the side we didn't hear. The Kinks, from Something Else by the Kinks and No Return. The 13th Floor Elevators, and You Gotta Take That Girl, from the live album That's Not Live and now has the applause taken back out. New track from Elliot Murphy, Daylight. The Knitters, from their first album, Poor Little Critter on the Road, covering Merle Haggard's Silver Wings. Great vocals by John Doe. The Knitters, a supergroup featuring John Exene and DJ Bonebreak from X, and Dave Alvin, who was in the Blasters at the time. Who can ever forget their Music for Dozens performance at Folk City? Neil Young and the Chrome Hearts, Silver Eagle, song about a bus. I think he referenced Trailways. Made me think of the great logos for Peter Pan and Greyhound in the basement of the Port Authority. And we start off with a new track from Swamp Dog, Acid Tongue. Says it's on S-Curve Records, which is back maybe. I don't know if S-Curve has remained active this whole time. That would be a good question for Rob Santos. Let me see, you know, let me just see if I can get him on the phone right now. I'm not going to try putting this on the air, but at least I can verify this. Too many numbers in my cell phone here, but here it is, Rob Santos. Let me see. He's a busy man. I might not be able to get him. I know you can't hear his end of the conversation. Two rings so far. Rob.
1: What's up?
0: Hey, this is Todd Afonik. Todd, we're actually on the air, although the listeners can't hear you, because I just played this new track from Swamp Dog, Acid Tongue, and the label on my streaming thing said S-Curve, you know, S-Curve Records, and I was trying to think, is S-Curve Records back, or have they been in business this whole time? And I thought you would be one person who might be able to answer that question. Are you able to answer that question, Rob?
1: I am not, sorry.
0: All right. Well, thank you for being on the show today, or not being on the show, but at least talking to me while I was on the show, and we'll catch up soon, okay?
1: All right, bye.
0: Bye. Well, folks, sorry. He doesn't know. I don't know who would. Let's move right along now and to my conversation with Rachel Lichtman. This is Todd Afonik. Todd, I'm here this afternoon with Rachel Lichtman. Rachel will be presenting her work, Program 4, Make the Scene, at Monty Hall this Thursday, May 14th at 8 p.m. Now, Rachel, how would you describe Make the Scene?
2: Well, make the scene is kind of a little catchphrase for the entire event, which is this sort of immersive, cool, groovy happening. It starts with somebody playing a Rhodes piano. People kind of come in and everybody can sort of shake off the outside world and you know, get together before the feature presentation. And then after that, there's, you know, like a sort of talk show Q&A where people can, you know, ask questions, but with like a lot of special guests, a lot of surprises, people doing surprise numbers, you know what I mean? So it's designed to sort of be as much of sort of like an analog happening as is Program 4, which has a decidedly sort of analog look to it. It looks like, you know, sort of linear television.
0: Mm-hmm. So Program 4 is essentially your channel. Can we say that?
2: Yeah. It's a station that exists maybe in another dimension. And it comes from a fictional town called Golden Sands, where everything is very relaxed and low stakes. And because of that, it's a really sort of enjoyable place to be. And I've said, like, it's sort of a broadcast from the Botany 500 age of television. And it's a lot of fake shows. There's local ads. There's interstitials. There's actually music videos embedded in it. And there's a whole bunch of groovy people who are in the show. And have done cameos and doing just incredible stuff in there. So it's pretty unique and great.
0: And many of those guests will be very familiar to WFMU listeners.
2: Yes. Yes, all of them will be familiar. It's everybody we love.
0: Now, the vibe is very kind of later 60s. Early 70s TV, and that was really a great time in television viewing history, because if you had any degree of notoriety between game shows, talk shows, made for television movies and shows, and Hollywood, there were so many opportunities available, and some of these people who as a kid we thought were like huge stars kind of discovered later that they weren't really, wait a second, all this person ever did was appear on game shows.
2: Yes, exactly. I love that. I love that there's this entire sort of, this whole sort of environment of show business that is, like many other things, has just completely disappeared. And you're absolutely right. I mean, I felt that way about disc jockeys too. Like I thought Larry Lujack was the most famous person in the world. I mean, he was like the president to me, and he was like a WLS disc jockey, you know? And so because of that, I love that. And Golden Sands is very much like that, even lower stakes, a lot of locals and sort of low level show business, but in the best possible way. There's a lot of swinging for the bleachers, and that is one of the things I miss about that. Just this ecosystem of stars and talent actually being able to, you know, make a living sort of doing either guest spots or game shows, and you're like, where did they even start? Where did they even come from? They just appeared one day. But anyway.
0: Yeah, I have yet to look up Carol Wayne on IMDb, but I hope you still feel that way about DJs, Rachel. I hope they're still larger than life.
2: They are larger than life. Disc jockeys are what makes the world go round, as far as I'm concerned, and that's one of the reasons why I created a scripted comedy radio station, a beautiful music format station, because I have such a reverence and love, and I was one myself. And one of the fun things about creating Program 4 is that I feel like I assembled it a lot like a disc jockey would. Like there's the way that it sort of, is balanced, and what the stuff that goes into the next thing and then goes into the next thing is very intentionally designed and placed, like a set in a way.
3: Do you feel a viewer might need to be of a certain age to appreciate Program 4, or do you think people who have never watched the type of shows and events that influence Program 4, you think they can come into it cold and appreciate what you're doing?
2: I think that it's the latter. I've done a few screenings up to now. There have been younger folks there. I think that really, first of all, I want to say that even though it has a very retro look to it, it's very crisp and clean and now. And so in that sense, it's sort of timeless. So there is some inside baseball for those of us who grew up with that type of television. But also, I think the most interesting feedback I've received is that what people don't realize is that growing up in the 70s, like I did in the 80s, you were not a participant in what you were watching or listening to. You had disc jockeys or hosts and, you know, television that you just had to sit there and watch until the next thing came on. You didn't get to really decide beyond just changing the channel. And I think that is really the most surprising thing I think people are experiencing, is this sense of just sitting with something and allowing it to kind of like wash over you, in the way that we sort of sat with television and radio, waiting for songs or shows to come on. And there's something very interesting about that. And people are responding to it and finding it enjoyable to kind of fight that urge to sort of swipe to the next thing. And because of that, they're really fully enjoying it. And that's why I'm doing as much as I'm doing to try and make these shows happen in the world, because taking it offline and getting it into that kind of realm has been extremely effective for all ages. And there's enough like music and beauty and stuff. I mean, people are really appreciating it. Yeah.
3: It's interesting because I've actually been thinking a lot in the last week or so about, you know, when I was a kid, when we were kids, and there were only, you know, depending on where you lived, maybe 6 or 7 TV stations. But it seems like there was always something on that you wanted to watch, or at least you did watch it. You know, you could just watch TV for like hours and hours a day at that time.
2: Yeah.
3: And
2: I sat through a lot waiting for the Monkees to come on and these types of, you know, the thing I'm like waiting for, I would sit through other stuff and I enjoyed it fine. I mean, I watched, you know, Green Acres or whatever it was, you know, whatever was going by. You just sat there and I feel like we're almost so spoiled for choice now. We've got this like indecision kind of fatigue where nothing looks good, and complete opposite of what it used to be like, where it was like, yeah, I'll watch this or I'll sit through, you know what I mean? We never considered another way. And so taking sort of the idea of linear television back into an environment where people are watching it and enjoying it, also with an audience as well, having a shared experience is a part of this. And people are have been really enjoying that part of it a lot. So I'm really happy that that's working out.
3: one show,
2: a lot of work.
3: I mean, there's more than one, but the one show I can't believe I watched when I was a kid, so I hope there's no references to it in Program 4, is The Ghost and Mrs. Muir. It's like, what the hell am I doing through that?
2: What am I doing? I know. Yeah.
3: But,
2: well, there's no Ghost and Mrs. Muir, but there is, you know, there's shows that go by like the Pat Carroll Show is a show on Program 4. And Pat Carroll is like one of those incredible talents, you know. And I just was like, you know, she should have had a show back then. It really looks like one of those shows that would go by. And it actually sounds like a viable plot, the Pat Carroll Show. And impeccably voiced by Angela DiCarlo, who turns out can do an exact Pat Carroll. And so I really, that it's, but it's that feeling of melancholy too, of sort of being in front of a television. And there's definitely a feeling about that time as well, of sort of, there's a little bit of melancholy, loneliness, and the way that we connected to our entertainment was a completely, completely different thing. So going back to this old way of doing things, feels really good to do. It feels a lot better than taking this enormous amount of work and time and effort and trying to cut through the noise of what the online world has become in that sense, which is extremely difficult. This gives it a little bit of breathing room and an intentional space where people can really have the best experience, I think.
3: Mm-hmm. And find out for yourself this Thursday, May 14th at Monty Hall at 8 p.m. Tickets are still available as of now when Rachel Lichtman presents Program 4, Make the Scene. Thank you so much for making the scene on the Todophonic Todd Show today, Rachel.
2: Thank you. I would just like to add that doors are at 7 and you want to get down there to hear David Nagler on the piano playing everybody in. And also Ted Leo is going to be in this show as the master of ceremonies, and the great Dan Epstein as well is going to be doing the Q&A after. So come on down.
3: You heard it here first on the Todophonic Todd Show. Thanks, Rachel.
2: Thank you.

0: No, bro. Where are my girls at? Had to play a No Bro song after their great set at Babies All Right last night. Great seeing my friends in No Bro again. They were like Kid Thomas. They were rocking that joint last night. The similarities between No Bro and Kid Thomas might end there, however. The Takers, or as they are more commonly referred to, the Undertakers, including a young Jackie Lomax. Lieber Stoller composition, originally performed by the Drifters, If You Don't Come Back. Rufus Thomas, the Clown Prince of Soul, and Jump Back. Ike and Tina Turner, great Warner Brothers 45, beloved by the mods in the UK in the mid-60s, Finger Poppin'. Speaking of Ike and Tina Turner, the Draculas giving their spin on I'm Blue, the Gong Gong song. Recent 7-inch on Outro Records. Mark Valentine, Hanging On to a Dream, or rather, Hanging on a Dream from his new album, Uncommon Side Effects. It's on Wicked Cool Records. I don't know if he does any shows, but if he comes to New York, we'll never know, because Wicked Cool does not like imparting that sort of information about their acts. Tchotchke, I know they're coming next week. Week from tonight. Again, Tchotchke, Cutworms, Warsaw. Be there. Say hello to Toddaphonic Todd. The song was Jealousy, and it's from their album Playing Dumb. A big Matt Patilano favorite. Former guests of the program, Todd Rundgren and Marlene. And Amy Mann. A song that you might hear on Program 4. Thursday night at Monty Hall. I See You. That's from her album, Queens of the Summer Hotel. And again, this Thursday at Monty Hall. Doors at 7. And there will be entertainment between 7 and 8, the actual program. Program 4, Make the Scene, starts at 8. Master of Ceremonies, Ted Leo. Our friend David Nagler on the Rhodes Piano. Rachel Lichtman will be there. Ruth will be there. So Make the Scene. There are tickets remaining, but it will probably sell out, especially now that it's got the Toddaphonic bump. Speaking of movies and TV, a few programming notes tonight on Noir Alley. Strange Love of Martha Ivers. Speaking of film noir, I might go see Trapped at 12:50 at Film Forum tomorrow before the show in Tompkins Square Park. I'm just going to have to watch a little tonight and try and figure out if I saw that movie not that long ago. It's part of the Richard Fleischer series at Film Forum. And, of course, Noir Alley airs midnight or thereabouts on Saturday nights on Turner Classic Movies. And, again, 10 a.m. Sunday morning with your great host, Eddie Muller. And speaking of hosts on Svengoolie, tonight at 8 on MeTV, Sven will present First Men in the Moon. Wrapping it up on the Toddaphonic Todd Show. 10 minutes till Rob Weisberg.
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Lots of soul music for you this hour. Enjoy the electric sounds of artificial intelligence.

Hey all you cool cats and kittens, this is the Bunny Hoppin' at you live on the WFMU Rock and Soul stream. Let's take a quick peek at the weather. Will oh yes, it's a beautiful day out there in the Big Apple. We've got clear skies shining down on us, and it's sitting pretty at 61 degrees. Humidity. Low, only 33%, so none of that hair frizzin' moisture today, my friends. Whether you're walking the busy streets or just bopping around town, it's a perfect afternoon to groove to some tunes. Keep it locked right here for all your favorite hits. Now, let's roll back into the music.

That was fun. Every Day I Have the Blues by Billy Stewart on the album teaches old standards new tricks. And previous to that, My Heart's on Fire by Billy Bland on the album Waterhouse Favorites 01. And before that, I Got the Power by Masqueraders from the album The Masqueraders. Before that, Just Ain't Enough Love by the Isley Brothers. Manifesto by Case of Times on the album Northern Soul Fever 1A. Previous to that, Bees That Ways Sometimes by Bobby Wells from the album Nitty Gritty. Previous to that, The Reason by Sharon Jones and the Dap Kings. 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

Ladies and gentlemen, boys and girls, this is the Bunny, hopping at ya on WFMU Rock and Soul Stream. Now let's take a peek outside, shall we? It's a clear sky in the Big Apple today, a perfect backdrop for our rock and soul hits. The mercury's sitting pretty at 61 degrees, and the air is crisp with a humidity of just 32%. So whether you're strolling through Central Park or just kicking back at home, keep your radio tuned to the Rock and Soul Stream for all the coolest tracks and the warmest vibes. Stay groovy and let the good times roll.

That was fun. You've just heard Earthquake, Bobby Lynn from the album Canceller of Soul 02. And previous to that, Here She Comes. Times from the album The 12th of Never, Here She Comes. Shadows of Love, Bobby John on the album Music Megaton 85 Soulful Singles. Previous to that, The Monkey, Chi Lights on the album The Chi Lights and The Romancers. Talking Eyes by Pamela Beatty from the album Don't Break My Heart, Talking Eyes. And before that, Of Hopes and Dreams and Tombstones, single version, Jimmy Fraser. And previous to that, There Goes My Baby by Garnet Mims from the album Garnet Mims. 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It's 61 degrees in New York. More music now.

out of the rut and back in the groove. 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Thirst is out, because Pepsi cools it fast. 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

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Hey, everybody, always ask for Pepsi-Cola. 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Yeah,

Ladies and gentlemen, boys and girls, this is the Bunny, hopping at ya on WFMU Rock and Soul Stream. Now let's take a peek outside, shall we? It's a clear sky in the Big Apple today, a perfect backdrop for our rock and soul hits. The mercury's sitting pretty at 61 degrees, and the air is crisp with a humidity of just 32%. So whether you're strolling through Central Park or just kicking back at home, keep your radio tuned to the Rock and Soul Stream for all the coolest tracks and the warmest vibes. Stay groovy and let the good times roll.

That was fun. Earthquake by Bobby Lynn from the album Kent Seller of Soul 02. Previous to that, Shadows of Love. Bobby John from the album Music Megaton 85 Soulful Singles. And before that, Woman, Love, Thief. Stemmons Express on the album Love Power, Woman, Love Thief. Before that, Every Day I Have the Blues by Billy Stewart from the album Teaches Old Standards New Tricks. Previous to that, My Heart's on Fire by Billy Bland from the album Waterhouse Favorites 01. Before that, Just Ain't Enough Love by the Isley Brothers. And before that, The Reason by Sharon Jones and the Dap Kings. 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It's 62 degrees in New York. Now, back to the show.

Alright. You're tuned into the smooth grooves and rockin' moves on the WFMU Rock and Soul stream with me, your host, The Bunny. Let's hop on over to the weather, shall we? It's a clear and crisp afternoon out there in the big city, New York City, that is. We're sitting at a comfortable 63°F with a cool humidity of 30%, perfect for a stroll in Central Park or maybe just bopping around town. Keep it locked right here for all your favorite hits and more, only on WFMU Rock and Soul Stream. 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
1: Ha. Hope you're enjoying the Rock and Soul Bunny Show. We've just heard Let the Good Times Roll and Feel So Good, Bunny Sigler on the album Hits Collection. And before that, 04, Please Help Me Find My Way Home by Otis Blackwell. Previous to that, The Time Is Right for Love by Bobby Reed from the album Soul Spectrum, Volume 2. Bees That Ways Sometimes. Bobby Wells on the album Nitty Gritty. Of Hopes and Dreams and Tombstones, single version, by Jimmy Fraser. Previous to that, Wrap It Up, Sam and Dave. And previous to that, Show Me Joe Texas. 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

Hi, I'm Marvin Gaye. You know, the free press swings pretty good with the team beat. That's a special page that covers the record beat, the what's happening beat, the I got a problem beat, the clothes beat, the whole team beat. 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

0: Hi. Hope you're enjoying the Rock and Soul Bunny Show. You've just heard. Is this the way to treat a girl? You bet it is, by Hesitations. You're so good to me, OV, right from the album Nucleus of Soul. Previous to that, The Power of Love. The Ambassadors. Before that, In a Moment by The Intrigues. And previous to that, Walk On with the Duke. Gene Chandler. 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It's 64 degrees in New York. More music now.
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I've got a lot of great music for you this hour. Enjoy the electric sounds of artificial intelligence.

Hey there, groovy listeners. This is the bunny hop hop hopping onto your dial, right here on WFMU's Rock and Soul stream. Let's take a quick peek outside, shall we? In the heart of the Big Apple, the sun is shining bright, the sky's as clear as the latest vinyl drop. It's a cool 64 degrees, perfect for shaking a leg or just chilling out. And let me tell you, with humidity sitting pretty at 29%, it's nothing but smooth sailing and good times ahead. So keep it locked right here for all the best tunes and times, on WFMU's Rock and Soul stream. 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

0: with the bop and the chicks. Get line now. One more time now. Back to school. Everybody, hey, now that's it. Come on. Come on. Hey, come on. Come on. Come on. Come on. Come on. Come on. That's it. I'm sorry. Yeah, the teacher's calling. Bring on.
1: That was fun. One more time, back to school. Jerry Blabat. 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Previous to that, Come On Down to My Boat, Baby. Every Mother's Son. Previous to that, Batman A Go Go by Matt Incorporated, Stay Away. Sticks. Before that, Please Come Back by Moss and the Rocks. 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It's 64 degrees in New York. Now, back to the show.

Hey there, groovy listeners. This is the Bunny hopping at you on the WFMU Rock and Soul stream. We've got a clear sky in the Big Apple today, a perfect backdrop for those sweet tunes we're spinning. It's a cool 64 degrees out there, humidity sitting pretty at 29%, just the right weather to keep your mood as light as those records on your turntable. So whether you're out and about or just kicking it back at home, keep it locked right here. We've got the beats and the breezes, all day long, on the Rock and Soul stream.

We just heard. 12:30, young girls are coming to the canyon, Mono 45, by the mamas and the papas. You do something to me, demo. The Kinks. Previous to that. Do like me. The uncalled for. Previous to that. You lose girl by mim. Be my lady. Booker T and the MGs. Happy anniversary. 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It's 64 degrees in New York. Now, back to the show.

was fun. You've just heard Renaissance Fair by The Human Instinct, Dr. Stone, Stereo, The Leaves, and before that, Dead by The Gamblers, and previous to that, Man with Money, Remix, by The Everly Brothers. Previous to that, Who'll Be the One, The Crossfires. Before that, Window Shopping by Sharon Jones and The Dap Kings. Before that, Hold On by Sam Cooke on the album The Best of Sam and Dave. 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It's 65 degrees in New York. More music now.

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I've got a lot of great music for you this hour. 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

Hey, hey, hey, groovy cats and cool kittens, this is the Bunny Hoppin' at Ya on the WFMU Rock and Soul stream. Let's take a quick peek at what Mother Nature is spinning for us in the Big Apple. It's a clear sky scene out there in NYC, a perfect backdrop for all your rock and soul adventures. We're talking 65 degrees of pure sunshine delight with a crispness in the air, as humidity is hanging low at 28%. So, whether you're cruising down Broadway or just kicking it in your backyard, keep that radio dialed right here for all your favorite hits. Keep rocking, and let the good times roll.

That was fun. You've just heard. I'll Come Again, Legends. Various Artists, Crypt. Before that, A Hazy Shade of Winter, Mono. Simon and Garfunkel. And previous to that, Winter A Go-Go. 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Stand Up, Mono. The Bo Brummels. Not Fade Away by the Rolling Stones. And previous to that, Shapes of Things, Mono LP, by the Gants. And previous to that, Don't Run and Hide, Mono, by the Hollies. 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
1: Hey there, groovy listeners. This is the Bunny Hoppin' and you live on WFMU's Rock and Soul stream. Let's take a quick peek outside, shall we? It's a beautiful, clear sky here in the heart of NYC, a perfect backdrop for our rock and soul beats. We're sitting pretty at 66 degrees with a cool, crisp humidity of 28%. So, whether you're out for a stroll or just kicking it with your radio cranked up, it's a fine day to let the good times roll. Keep it locked right here for all your favorite hits.

In reverse order. I'm coming on back to you. Jackie Wilson on the album The Great Jackie Wilson. Before that, Come Back to Me, with Strings, by Jerry and the Pacemakers. Previous to that, The Nitty Gritty by Gladys Knight and the Pips. And previous to that, Mr. You're a Better Man Than I by The Growing Concern. Previous to that, Whittier Boulevard. The Midnighters on the album Grandson of Frat Rock, Volume 3. 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It's 66 degrees in New York.

You've just heard Love Bug Blues, Charles Bradley. Everybody's Gonna Be Happy, Demo, by The Kinks. And previous to that, TGIF by Doug Brown and The Omens from the album Friday at the Hideout. Before that, Needles and Pins, Jackie DeShannon on the album Don't Turn Your Back on Me, and before that, Only Those in Love, The Astronauts, Mother Nature, Father Earth, The Music Machine. And before that, Let's Cop a Groove, Bobby Wells from the album Kent Seller of Soul 02. You can make a request at 516-654-4059. 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More music now.

Sorry, folks, having some technical difficulties here. This is a first for the Tom Dash Show. And, yeah, I seem to have lost, what do you want to call it? The interwebs? So, let's see what happens here. As I speak, we'll get on some Virgin Prunes, Rough Trade Records, see what happens. Back in a few.

sickness is vision. There's a fire. Save the children.

Okay, good afternoon, folks. Tom Dash here on the Rock and Soul Stream. Here every Tuesday, 4 to 6. You go to WFMU.org and hang on the message board. See the live Accu playlist and see my comments. I'm having some Wi-Fi difficulties. Thank God the stream is actually happening, because I'm here in the basement of Borum Hill, Brooklyn, and I can't seem to get any of my digital devices to stream music for you. So I had a load of stuff, new releases, etc., that I am sort of digital only currently, and they're not working. So I grabbed a bunch of vinyl really on the fly. You might have heard a couple pregnant pauses, and that was because I couldn't get any like MP3s to play. So I grabbed LPs, vinyl records. I grabbed some vinyl records for you in that first set. The Who, Circles, off of that two for the first two records that MCA put out. Before that, something new that I was going to play next week, but it was in front of me, so I was going to start my show off with it next week. An Australian supergroup, Station

LA punk scene that was User, or at least part of it. And then another DIY post-punk single from UK, Louder Animal Group, brought to the B-side, Six Magnificent Cathedrals. I want to say that's like 80, 81 as well. See, normally I'd have much more information on the message board too, or the playlist, but I'm on the fly here. So I'm on the fly, and I grabbed Wire's X Lion Tamer before that. A classic that was just right in front of the turntable. One of my favorite singles from them. And I started off the show something new to me. Early 80s, I think Nashville, kind of early post-punk, early 80s, kind of alternative rock era, 83 to 85. This is a collection by Shadow 15. Great, great record. And the reissue came out on 2023. But you can still find the record pretty cheap, actually. So I'm going to get an original. That was A Room With You. I'm in a room with you until 6. We'll see what happens. I'm going to try some digital stuff. It may go away. I may go back to the analog. But I was going to play in the first set because it fit in with the milieu of so many things I picked for the first set. This is something new from Jolana Starr out of New York. Crisis of Faith. Back in a few.

All right, then, wrapping up a set of mostly new stuff. A lot of stuff that was meant for the first set. If you're playing along at home, my first set got a little bit of a kerflooey with some dropouts, etc. So I lost the digital for a while, and I was grabbing these old things called vinyl records. So, you know, I do that throughout the show, but I also have a lot of digital and a lot of new stuff I have on digital. Don't tell anybody. And so with that being said, that was a set with some new stuff. Tom Dasher on the Rock and Soul stream here till 6 o'clock. What did you hear? You heard Surrealistic Pillhead, very cool band out of Tonopah, Nevada, I think it was. X-Star Party folks, very kind of dreamy, drifty, art outsider rocker. Crush the Pill EP, it's a cassette that just came out. And that was Who Controls the Time? Well, until 6 o'clock, I do. Chauncey before that, Cincinnati punks, going to be hitting the road, supporting their new record, Trademark, and that was Bypass. They're playing Brooklyn May 30th. Cool bill that I'm going to have to miss, unfortunately. Kind of bummed about that, to be perfectly frank. But hey, things happen. Double bookings, etc. Before that, Nice Strong Arm out of Austin, Texas. Via New York City at some point, too. That was Copperhead. Old Homestead Records band. That was from their debut LP from 87. And I mentioned on the playlist, they're reuniting. And they're playing at the end of August, I think, in Austin. And then they're going to hit the Northeast for some shows in September, including a Columbus show with Skrull. They're playing with Phantom Tollbooth in Brooklyn. Mini Beast, which is Peter Prescott, Mission Number Volcano Sun's band, playing with them. So they're playing with a lot of cool 80s and 90s era college radio, we're going to call it. College rock. We're going to call it college rock. Nice Strong Arm. Fantastic. Can't wait to see their reunion. Before that, something new from London, Skin Turn, a damaged noise rock band. Wow. They're going to be playing one of those Mystery Planes shows in London coming up, and I had never heard of them, and it was posted, and man, wicked damage. They have a self-release cassette. I played He Said off that, the Free Use cassette. Co-ed rockers. For that, going back to Ohio, early 80s. Has a sort of SST vibe to it, I think. Spike in Vain. That was Opus 1 and 2. Unreleased sessions from 1984 from the Jesus Was Born in a Mobile Home era. And it got the expanded edition in 2023, so they threw some live recordings, including that one. Excellent stuff. Before that, oh man, Providers. New to me, it dropped in my inbox late last night. Donna Allen from Chronophage, she's touring with Bullseye right now. She has a new label she's starting called Mahogany Records, and this is the first demo coming out, I believe, now or soon. Providers, that was Juicio Finale, and really excellent, excellent record. I don't know where they're from, but I want to find out more. And apparently they're playing Spain this month, and they're working on a release party in New York in June. But check out Providers on Bandcamp. The whole record is a burner. Before that, Smarm, Ohio single on Feel It Records, a new one. That was Make Something Happen. Going back to first wave New Zealand punk, The Normals. Early unreleased tracks from 79. That was Anorexia Nervosa. Got the archival 7-inch reissue treatment on Leather Jacket. And I started off the set way back when with Jolana Starr. Something new from them on the Dot Dash cassette. That was Crisis of Faith. I'm not having a crisis of faith. I will make it through. Got about 47 more minutes. And Frank and Queens will bring you the hard stuff. And I'm going to send this one out to Frank and to everybody, all fans of Terry Stamp. I was prepping my show last night, and I was thinking, God, I haven't played Third World War in a while. Early 70s, classic UK, sort of proto-punk, pre-punk, hard-rocking band led by Terry Stamp.
And then I see that he passed away yesterday. Very strange. I pulled it, was going to play it, and then that was posted. So this was pre-planned to play, but now I'm going to send it out to Terry Stamp and all his friends, family, fans. This is Working Class Man, classic, off of the Third World War LP, back from 71, back in a few.

from the gloomy night. Sequence stars were no good for making calm in his life. Let giant stars first.

0: Tom Dash here, wrapping up a set of kind of psychedelic influenced rock and roll, etc. I'm with you for another 16 minutes. And then 6 to 7, you got the hard stuff with Frank and Queens. Hello, Frank. 7 to 8, you got Kick Out the Jams with Joey D. 8 to 9 tonight, Strong Style with Chris Crash. And then 9 to 11, wrapping up the Tuesday Killer Life. What's happening with Matt Clark and Mike Said? Got another few minutes to go with a sort of dreamy set coming up, but what did you hear? You heard that classic era of the fall, Paintwork off of This Nation Saving Grace. I'm reading the Brick Smith memoir autobiography right now, and I just got up to 1985. She just joined the band. Met Mark in 83 or so, I think. Or was it late 82? 83. And talks about recording that song and how it was a happenstance where they taped over the cassette when they were doing the demo and had the TV in the background. And then they just kind of cut it into the song. Love that. Love that story. Love that song. Love that record. And I love that band. Lots of love. The Sheaves before that, going back to 2023. Phoenix, Outsider Rock and Roll with Guitar Wank. Dan Melcher just put up a new record, recordings from a few years back as Danny and the Jups. That was Incinerator off of the Danny and the Jups LP. You can go to Dan Melcher's Bandcamp page and check it out. Something that Frank might be playing on his show would be a band like Moby Dick.
1: Wow!
0: Italian hard rock that's brand new to me. Gerson Records did the archival release treatment of this 1973 unreleased record. Kind of hard to believe because it's so damn good. That was Groove Me off of the Moby Dick LP. Speaking of groovy, the Original Sins, Bethlehem, PA, Garage, Rock and Roll. My upper classmate was the drummer from Allen High in Allentown. And got to see them play when I was in high school. Mid-80s, late-80s, and that was Atom Bomb Song, a collection called Skeletons in the Garage, sort of a demo, studio recording, basement recording, I think from 87. The band, Brother JT, put it up on his website. You can download it for free. And I started that set, RIP to Terry Stamp. That was Third World War, Working Class Man. All right, Tom Dash here with just over 15 minutes to go. The beginning of the show had some blips and bleeps, but then we got our act together. So I have a lot of stuff that I will hold till next week, and it's going to blow your mind. Speaking of blowing your mind, Silk Breeze just put out this archival release of 1981 recording unearthed by Bruce Russell, I believe. It's Stephen Kogel and Peter Stapleton, very early jams together before the Victor Dimisich band. And this is live, just called An Afternoon with Victor Dimisich. And it's beautiful stuff. I'm going to play. What am I going to play? I'm going to play Native Waiter. Back in a few.

0: That would be cool to do that.
1: When is it out?
0: Oh, I don't know.

Okay, wrapping up the show, folks. Got a little Terry Riley classic in the background, happy ending. We're going to have a happy ending to the show. Alvarius B before that. Something new from him, a malarial dream. That was Unfinished Business. Worst Worry before that, a new single from her. Nice Gone off of Piece of My Art. And I start off that short set to wrap the show. Stephen Kogel and Peter Stapleton. Native Waiter from An Afternoon with Victor Dimicic, just released on Silt Breeze, an archival recording from the New Zealand scene of 1981. Right now it's 2026, and we've got about 90 seconds till Frank and Queens hops on the stream with the hard rock and the hard stuff from Queens. Tom Dash here on the Rock and Soul stream. It's been a blast. First set was a little shaky with my interwebs connections, some dropouts, but I feel like I did okay. And I have a lot of stuff that I didn't get to that I'll be getting to next week. New stuff, new and old. Hope you had a blast. Enjoy your mid-May. And we'll see you next week on my birthday. See you on the airwaves, folks.

weirdness, hang out for another 90 seconds or so, and then you can jump on the hard stuff with Frank and Queens. Let's hope 26 is just a smidge better than 25.

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I'm your host, Frankie Queens, and thanks for joining me here on yet another fantastic Super Tuesday, because as you are well aware of by now, the Hard Stuff program can be heard every Super Tuesday from 6 to 7 p.m. right here on Rock and Soul Radio. And as always, you just know I got to give thanks to Tom Dash for kicking off the Super Tuesday lineup on a weekly basis. Tom can be heard from 4 to 6 p.m. every Super Tuesday. And of course, it's 7 p.m. when the Hard Stuff program calls it quits for the evening. We got the rest of the Super Tuesday lineup coming up. It's going to take you all the way to 11 p.m. this evening. By now, you should have Super Tuesday just cemented onto your calendar as must-listen radio. And if you don't, well, quite honestly, that's your loss, because there is no accounting for good taste in this world. For tonight's first set of music, you know, I was up in Canada a couple of weeks ago. I was off a couple of weeks ago and returned last week to the Stream Waves. And I was, you know, I put together the show, and then I thought to myself after it was all finished and everything, I'm like, why didn't I do a CanCon spotlight? And in other words, why didn't I do some sort of spotlight to focus on bands that have come out of Canada? Surely there is no shortage of amazing bands that have come out of the Great White North. So this week I'm trying to rectify that shortcoming on last week's program. And so tonight's first set of music was all Canadian bands. I'm going to tell you what you heard in that first CanCon set of the evening. And before I get to that, you know, your weekly reminder, we got that webpage over at rockandsoulradio.org. There's the Accu playlist over there. You can follow along as I'm spinning the tunes for you. It's updated in real time as the songs are hitting your ears. There's also a comments board. I talk about it every week. It's really a lively discussion, a lively bunch of folks that join me there on a weekly basis. Head on over there, get in on some of the fun. I don't think you'll regret it. At least I hope not. Anyway, rockandsoulradio.org. It's not often that we play quote-unquote newer bands here on the Hard Stuff program, but when we do, it means we like them a whole hell of a lot. And we ended that first set of music with Black Mountain out of Vancouver, British Columbia. That was the track Let Spirits Ride, taken off their Wilderness Heart album from 2010. That was their third album, Black Mountain, fronted by the great Stephen McBean. Prior to that, we heard from Winnipeg native Neil Merriweather. The track was called Escape, taken from the 1974 Space Rangers LP. Neil Merriweather had a very interesting career, taking him from the late 60s, basically up to his death in 2021. One of these days, I'm going to do a spotlight show on Neil's music. I don't know when we're going to get to that. I feel like I'm missing a couple of essential albums from his catalog that I need to acquire first before I can put together such a show. But one of these days, we will get to a Neil Merriweather spotlight. Before Neil Merriweather, we heard from Moxie out of Toronto, Ontario. That was Time to Move On, track taken from their 1976 self-titled debut. The great Tommy Bolin guested on 6 of the 8 tracks on that first Moxie LP. I'm not sure with which, unfortunately. It goes unspecified on the album's liner notes. Before that, staying in Ontario, we heard from Warpig at Woodstock, Ontario. That was Rockstar, originally released on their lone self-titled LP from 1971. Took that from a 2009 reissue of that album on the Creation Records label. Before that, we heard from The Magnificent Rush, once again, also out of Toronto, Canada. That was Bastille Day, the lead-off track off their Caress of Steel LP from 1975. And starting off that set and the show like we always do was the theme to the Hard Stuff program. You're well acquainted with that by now. That was Irish Coffee with the show Part 1, taken off a 1971 German 7-inch on the Pirates label. There's always great and interesting things coming up on WFMU and its affiliated streams on a weekly basis. This coming week is no exception. I want to tell you about a couple of things before we get back into the music. On Saturday, May 16th, from 6 to 7 p.m. on the Drop-In, right here on Rock and Soul Radio, our one-hour weekly guest slot, Drop-In presents the Mr. Ferocious Radio Hour with DJs Free Range and Laminda, spinning an eclectic mix of crunchy garage and Euro trash, pulling out obscure Dutch gems, rocking girl groups, soulful singles, and other hits from the grimiest depths
of record bins on both sides of the Atlantic. Sounds quite interesting to me. I'll be tuning in. You should too. Once again, that's the drop-in on Saturday, May 16th from 6 to 7 p.m. right here on Rock and Soul Radio. And then on Monday, May 18th from noon to 3 p.m. on the WFMU Mothership, Joe Bielock on the Three Chord Monty program welcomes John Kaas to his show in the face of an omnipresent corporate hand squeezing everything out of everything. There are still those that can laugh at the absurdity of it all. New Jersey fast food enthusiast and rock and roller John Kaas explores that premise and more on his new album, Modernism or Something, and comes to WFMU for a live set seeking that last laugh. Once again, Three Chord Monty program with Joe Bielock, Monday, May 18th from noon to 3 p.m. on the WFMU Mothership. For more information about those two things and more this week and beyond, head on over to WFMU.org/upcoming. For tonight's second set of music, we're going to continue to focus on some of the great new releases that have come out recently. Last week, I spun a whole bunch of those Garrison 7-inches that have come out for their 30th anniversary campaign. There's a couple of tracks I didn't get to last week. I'm going to spin them in tonight's second set. I'm going to start off the second set with one of them. Here is Magic in the Air by The Attack, featuring the great John Duquesne on guitar here on the Hard Stuff program on WFMU's Rock and Soul Radio.

Yeah, it's the Hard Stuff Show here on WFMU's Rock and Soul Radio. Closing out tonight's second set of music, we heard from a London, UK band called Slowbone. The track was called The Last Goodbye, originally recorded but unreleased in 1972. Got that from a cool compilation I got recently called Heavy Prog Fallout on the Audio Archives label from 2011. Really cool comp. Slowbone actually did release 3 7 inches from 1974 to 1977. That track was not one of them. But yeah, like I said, really cool compilation. I'll be spinning more tracks of that at a later date here on the Hard Stuff program. Prior to that, we heard from Grand Theft out of Kirkland, Washington with Scream, It's Eating Me Alive, a wild track from 1972, originally released on their lone self-titled LP from that year, recently reissued by the Ancient Greece Records label. I never leave myself enough time to talk about this band the way I would like to. I'll have to spin another track sometime here on the program and really give you my thoughts about that very cool reissue from the Ancient Greece Records label. Prior to that, we heard from Agnes Strange out of Southampton, UK. The track was called Graveyard, originally recorded in 1974, unreleased at the time. Got that from a new compilation of Agnes Strange material put up by the UK Records label out of Spain called Theme for a Dream. It comps up some of their early unreleased tracks, of which Graveyard was one of them, and also demos of songs that would be featured on their Strange Flavor LP. So another really cool reissue or release by the UK Records label. Always glad to hear or get something new from those folks over there. Before that, we went over to Zambia. Heard some more Zamrock from Crossbones. That was a track called Really, originally released in 1976 on their Wise Man LP. That's one of the tracks featured on the latest batch of 7 inches put out by the Garrison label as part of their 30th anniversary campaign. Great stuff coming from Garrison. Looking forward to what they give us in the rest of their 30th anniversary year. Before that, we heard from the Petards out of Germany with Rover on the Roam, originally released on the Hit Shock LP from 1970. Took that from a 2018 reissue of their third album put out by the Bear Family Records label out of Germany. And starting off that second set of music was another track featured on the Garrison 30th Anniversary 7-inch series. That was The Attack with Magic in the Air, originally recorded in 1968. Like I said, newly issued by the Garrison label out of Spain. And that's just about it for the Hard Stuff program this week. Thanks for listening. Always and truly appreciate it. I got one more for you before we call it a night here on the show. But before we get to that, your weekly reminder, Super Tuesday is just getting started. It rolls on all the way to 11 p.m. this evening. Coming up next at 7 p.m., it's Kick Out the Jams with Joey D. Following Joey at 8 p.m., it's Strong Style Chris Crash taking you to the 9 o'clock hour and closing out the evening here on Rock and Soul Radio from 9 to 11. It's the What's Happening program hosted by Matt Clark and Mike Sin. To close out the show this evening, we're coming full circle, spinning one last CanCon track. We're going to hear from London, Ontario's Thundermug. This is a track called Bad Guy. Once again, this has been Hard Stuff. I've been Frank and Queen. Thanks so much for tuning in. We'll see you back here next week, next Super Tuesday, for another installment of the Hard Stuff program. Until then, I hope you have a great rest of the week. I hope you have a fantastic weekend, and we'll see you soon.

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1: Hello, everyone. You're listening to a new episode of Kick Out the Jams. I'm your host, Joey D. Thanks so much for tuning in to this hour of rock and roll. I'm going to dive right into what you heard in that first 20-minute set of rock and roll. I started the show off with the band Montrose and the track Rock the Nation that comes from the recommendation of our very own DJ Terry T., who was telling me at the Maplewood Rock and Soul Meetup last Sunday when we were sifting through vinyl records they were selling there and came across that Montrose, self-titled debut Montrose record that A, I need to buy it, and B, I need to play Rock the Nation. And that's what I did. I started off the show with Rock the Nation and that very Kick Out the Jam style riff. Of course, Montrose was led by Sammy Hagar at the time. The band formed in 1973, the same year that debut record came out, and they were cited as, quote, America's answer to Led Zeppelin. After Montrose, we heard the band 64 Funny Cars, the track Dull Daddy-O, from their long out-of-print debut record Happy Go Lucky, which dropped back in 1989, but there is a new reissue of that record that'll be out on 604 Records. That's coming out on May 27th. We then heard excellent new single from the band Chimers. They are a duo from Wollongong, Australia. And that blistering new single was entitled Red Chair. That's on a split 7-inch single that they did with the Chicago band Facts to commemorate the band's 2026 May Australian tour. And there are two more dates of that Australian tour coming up this week, Thursday and Friday. This Thursday, they'll be in Wollongong, Australia at La La La's. And this Friday, they'll be in Sydney at the Marrickville Bowling Club. I know there's usually a bunch of Australian folks tuning in, so I wanted to pass that on. Maybe Scott Oz is interested, or anyone else out there in the Australian area. But great new single there from Chimers. We then heard S.G. Goodman and a great new cover version of the Butthole Surfers classic song Pepper. That is a digital single that was released last month. And then we heard from the Butthole Surfers in the track Ulcer Breakout from their 1996 record Electric Larryland, which is the same record that Pepper was on. There was a documentary made on the Butthole Surfers entitled The Whole Truth and Nothing But that was played at festivals last year. I was just looking that up as I was recording this, and I see that there were some screenings recently last month of the documentary. There was two at the Nighthawk Cinema in Brooklyn. I don't think there's any way to stream that documentary yet, so hopefully there'll be more screenings soon. Heard it's really good. We closed out that set with Pearl Jam and the song Habit from 1996's album No Code. A few notes before we jump into set number two. This Saturday, May 16th, our very own DJ Terry T will be spinning punk, indie, wave weird, and Y2K vinyl over at Lucky Dog in Brooklyn from 9 p.m. to 2 a.m., along with DJ Jen Jones and RKO. And your dog is welcome as well. They welcome dogs at Lucky Dog this Saturday, May 16th. If you're in the area, go check out Terry T, RKO, and Jen Jones. And also this Saturday from 6 to 7 p.m. right here on the Rock and Soul stream, the drop-in presents Mr. Ferocious Radio Hour, DJ Free Range, and DJ Laminda. They prepare prepare for an eclectic mix of crunchy garage and Euro trash. They're going to be pulling out obscure Dutch gems, rocking girl groups, soulful singles, and other hits from the grimiest depths of record bins on both sides of the Atlantic. All killer, no filler. That's 6 to 7 right here on the Rock and Soul stream on the Drop-In program. Kicking off set number 2, we got brand new music from the British indie rock band Lime Garden. And this track is Cross My Heart.

You're listening to Kick Out the Jams. I'm Joey D, and I'm going to discuss what you heard in that second set of music. Starting at the very top, we heard Limegarden. They hail from Brighton in the UK, and they have a new album out entitled Maybe Not Tonight, out on So Young Records, and the track you heard was Cross My Heart. After Limegarden, we heard Elastica, the track KB, from their second and unfortunately final LP from 2000, The Menace. We then stayed in the Britpop theme and heard the band Sleeper and their single Inbetweener from 1995 Smart. We then heard from Jersey City's Best Dressed Ghost. From their recent EP, Let's Go Home, we heard the track Funhouse. We then heard from the Melbourne, Australia outfit, The States. And we heard the track View from Atop from last year's Gimme Joy record. We then stayed in Melbourne, Australia and heard from Public Figures, their single How I'm Feeling from last year, waiting for a full-length release from Public Figures. Hopefully we get that later in the year. We then went back to 1979 and heard The Slits, Love and Romance from Cut. And we finished up that set with another track from 1979. From the B-52s, we heard Lava from one of the most iconic debut records. From the cover art to the band's look to their unique sound and lyrics, everything about it, that debut B-52's record, so great. Recorded down at Compass Point Sound Studios in the Bahamas, 1979. Well, I got one more song to spin for you guys before I pass everything over to Chris Crash for another episode of Strong Style coming up next, followed by Matt Clark and Mike Sin for their show What's Happening, which takes you from 9 to 11 p.m. Thanks so much, guys, for hanging with me this last hour. As always, I really appreciate it. Shout out to everyone who jumped in the chat. Hope you guys have a safe rest of your week, and I'll be with you next Tuesday night. Until then, adios.

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This is Strong Style Chris Crash on WFMU.